but he's yet to return the love that you've given him. You see it in his eyes. He don't need you, he don't want you. He don't fear for you like I do. So just take my hand.

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5: 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All vinyl. I'm Tommy 2600. Got about 20 or so minutes left of the show before I pass it on over to Frequency. 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

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My name is Blair Johnson, and I am your host for Frequency tonight. So for this week, it's going to be myself for the full 2 hours. Jumping right in. 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

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If you Google Turnstile, it should have a track list within like a week. I'll see about it. Thanks.

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Hey, it's Tatu Sway, substituting for Vince Lay right here on House Music Sessions on WRIR. I'm going to take the tempo down just a little, starting with the remix of That's the Way Love Goes by Janet Jackson, listening to House Music Sessions.

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Their mission is to connect people to America's past through the unparalleled story of Virginia by collecting, preserving, and interpreting the Commonwealth's history. They link past with present to inspire future generations. The Virginia Museum of History and Culture is hosting a special event, the Lua Project Los Apalachianos, Thursday, July 16th at 6 p.m. Blending live music with conversation, this program explores the creation of the Lua Project's recent album, Los Apalachianos, examining its themes, influences, and artistic process. The performance will be followed by an audience Q&A. Lua is a cultural pollinator, blending musical styles across continents and centuries. Their work explores themes of family, community, labor, law, and loss, drawing on Mexican and Appalachian traditions, Eastern European tonalities, Baroque melodies, and narrative storytelling to create a living, evolving musical tradition. Listeners interested in attending can learn more at virginiahistory.org-events.

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0: it's the best thing I can tell. Second, it's off the wedding, you're so about you and your music. And those are doing more and more than the music. Can't go on any platform, the streams won't pay. By the time you do, you need me my advice anyway. Number two, never sleep on free game. It's worth more than anything these net pundits have to say. In fact, the relationships I'm asking for sure. This includes thirst traps, stop liking the bitch you do. Number three, learn how to bet on you. Stop telling people your plans or what you got to do. I don't want your opposition, especially you. You ruin this for yourself and for someone else too. Number four, this one's really important. Never go online saying you're not supported. That's a bad conversation, like you're against the bullshit. That's not your business. Be a business. Number five, you never know when the future might run into the past. So don't wait for your support to be asked. And if you talk, bad news moves fast. Those who laugh first do not laugh last. Number six, don't drop quarters on your mix. Have a clean even if you don't think it'll fit. Radio in your press, don't say it's a hit. There's much better ways to exude confidence. Number seven, do as much of the work yourself. That way you know what it's worth when you pay someone else. Number eight, there's no such thing as free time. So don't waste yours and don't waste mine. Number nine, money only comes and goes. Consider that before you say you're too good for a show. Number 10, listen to this over again.
1: Over again.
2: Over again.
1: Over again.
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0: You think Dylan's still not out here? I just spoke to him yesterday. 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

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Cherish every last breath. 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High anxiety, smoking when I'm not stressed. 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

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High anxiety, smoking when I'm not stressed. Too many thoughts, all of this I gotta compress. 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High anxiety, smoking when I'm not stressed. 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
0: Cool.
1: Yeah, it's a bet.
0: A G. I rock with you for free. 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
1: this. 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Trip down with 100 G. Keep your business.
0: All the time.
1: Yeah, the only way to blow. You let your mother go quiet.
0: And then you blow.
1: They keep you cool. The only way that people fool is let them show his hand. And you play your part.
0: Then you do get it. I understand.
1: Don't blow your nose on
0: mine. The only thing I got in this world is my word. And my nothing will break up for nobody.
1: I like your resume. Pick a day. You

0: God, God, have mercy.
1: Mercy.
0: God, God, have mercy.
1: Have mercy, people.
0: God, God, have mercy.
1: What's the word?
0: God, God, have mercy.
1: Aha. Fighter. Got him. Aha.
0: God of mercy.
1: Ha!
0: My God of mercy. My God of mercy.
1: Aha.
0: Lord, God, have mercy. Lord, God, have mercy.
1: Yo, ha!

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Lord, God, have mercy. Lord, God, have mercy.

Gucci, this thing, that chrome, Honolulu. I've been here before the ice star in my own movie. Fan me over everything, hold it down truly. Feel like BG and the Coochie, get OnlyFans booty.

Gucci this, Fendi that, Chrome, Hot Louis. I've been here before the Ivy Star in my own movie. 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I'm going to go to the next one.

Gucci, this Fendi, that chrome heart, Louis, I've been here before the high star in my own movie. Fendi over everything, hold it down to me. Feel like Biggie in the Gucci, get OnlyFans booty. 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
1: 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His name is
2: Mr. Doubleman and Mr. Bob Doubleman. Mr. Doubleman and Mr. Bob Doubleman. Mr. Doubleman and Mr. Bob Doubleman. Mr. Doubleman and Mr. Bob Doubleman. Mr. Doubleman and Mr. Bob Doubleman. Mr. Doubleman and Mr. Bob Doubleman. Mr. Doubleman and Mr. Bob Doubleman.
3: Mr. Dabalina, Mr. Bob Dabalina, Mr. Bob Dabalina, fucking quick. You really made me sick with your fraudulent behavior. You're gonna make me flip and then I'll only do the same. Why don't you behave your little rug rat? 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When I say I saw you trying to mock me, now you in your car on a mission trying to haunt me. Money isn't happening, you're fraudulent, foes. 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Me and C.R.T. is going to pop this, but nobody will be still here. Never do what you're like.
4: Mr.
2: Doubleman. Mr. Bob Doubleman. Mr. Doubleman. Mr. Bob Doubleman. Mr. Doubleman. Mr. Bob Doubleman. Mr. Doubleman.

0: You thought you could manipulate, you thought you could fool me. 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Don't you agree? The little two-timer resembles a Jemima. 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A witch, the sky's just coming all sizes and shapes. Notice the facade of a snake. They all catch the bait, even though last year there was GQ. Took a lot of time for the DEL to see through the mask. All I had to do was ask the Emperor and Kwame. And my man responded, they were blimey. Rose like flow with the strength of Hercules. The way you all... You need to take King Crank being such a goofy. Ever since I did a little short of bottle loopy, I never saw a goofy like you. But what he's funny is you wanted to be down with my crew. The DEL is now down with many clowns of justice. So I would suggest that you try to impress some of us, Dabalina. Because you don't impress me, Dabalina. A style of justice not the key, Dabalina. It's all on the mind and no heart, so you should start by remembering you gotta pay a fee, Dabalina.
1: Mr. Bob Dabalina.

Check 1 2, check 1 2 3. Check 1 2, check 1 2 3. Hell yeah. Check 1 2, check 1 2 3. Jack is a B-boy MC.

We're not falling. We take it back to the days of yes, calling. We're holding on to what's golden. We're not falling. I stop calling. We take it back to the days of yes, calling. We're holding.

calling. We take it back to the days of yes, y'all. We're holding on to what's golden. We're not balling, but stop calling. We take it back to the days of yes, y'all. We're holding on to what's golden.

0: verbal hermit monster, the word enhancer, single phony mobsters controlling the dance floor. I'm in the dark places, catch you when you start naked. Your hard faces as we poke you for your cross faces. The taunt faces be bringing these hot styles through. Some of you from a few cheers from shock value. Word power can plow through acres of cornfields. Paragraphs come like warm steel perform ill.
1: We're not falling, we take it back to the days of yes, y'all. We're holding on to what's golden. We're not falling, a shot calling. We take it back to the days of yes, y'all. We're holding on to what's golden.

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is the top of the hour, and this is WRAR-LP 97.3 FM Richmond Independent Radio. That was I'm in the Mood for Dancing by the Nolans, and my dad is going to be so disappointed in me for playing disco, but it's my show, and that's what I'm going to play. 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All right, thanks for tuning in, everybody. And this next song goes out to the wonderful Marissa Cole.

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You're about to tune into the world of DJ B Rice on the foundational radio show in my musical career, Mid-Atlantic Jams, here on WRAR 97.3 FM. Shout out to DJ C. Murph for taking over this week for DJ Go Diva, who is a traveler woman this summer. And she shall return in the fall. But today, yo, that raw hip-hop is for you, per usual. Music from, you already know how we like to do it over here, coast to coast, LA to Chicago. I like talking without an acapella. I need this sometimes. Not an acapella, but an instrumental. I like not talking with an instrumental this time around. Gives me the DJ Pooh vibes or the New York mixtape DJ vibes. But anyway, WRAR 97.3 FM. Let's get into some new old live. This is off of his latest beat tape release that's available on streaming now and vinyl too as well. Shout out to Needle to the Green for pressing it up. This is the Wanderer's Handbook here on Mid-Atlantic Jams, Solid Wall of Sound. And we also, in the 6 p.m. hour, we got Ross Thriller representing that Pyrex Don / Gritty City Records. And he's going to stop by and talk about what he's been up to music-wise. But, yo, let's keep moving here. This is Old Blood, Wanderer's Handbook, Mid-Atlantic Jams, y'all.

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got to think that not God is here. 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Yes, God is here. But I just want to give you the question you have for me in my own head. So you've been to a couple of RBA pro shows.

0: platform is and everything. And I did like one of these kids that you could take to the 100 kids and whatever.
1: Yeah, they're always sold out.
0: This is not going to sell out. Like, it's free. If you walk up,

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We have reference to that. They understand how much work goes into it. The same thing to think about the moving parts. A lot of people have a reference to it. They're like, we have a great main event. Okay, cool. Who's going to be taking pictures? 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So, a lot.

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But I don't want to hang out with that. Here's a material, but Rick Flair came out talking about, I got a little bit

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0: might not be married. 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I don't know, man. But I would also see an Cliff Rogers. They're looking for a tag team with two wrestlers to team up with.
1: That's going to be hard to find.
0: Yeah, Sam Kidd also is cool.
1: Those guys are crazy.
0: Yeah, they're
1: cool. One of my favorite people on RBA Pro is Matt. He just looks like, every time he comes out, he looks like a mean business.

0: There was no doubt, but I did wait. So the other thing over the chip, I do get things done. And it does. And, you know, when you sort of get through that, you know, it's a good fight, and it's a good thing to do.
1: Yeah.
0: But when it goes down, it's that table, and you just sort of come in from the beginning to the end. We all came on to the same. You know, that's awesome. Maybe since I would have done the previous life.
1: Yeah,
0: that's smart. But he knows that he's not a real champion. He's, you know, he didn't really get the chance to prove himself. He kind of just snuck it and took it. He's always said he doesn't like anything. And of course, history, you know, I go back a long way just because he won that title back. But, you know, quite frankly, you know, Fletch, he's been eating off the table that I set, and you know this. You know, that's what he's been doing. Yeah. If he's got something to do, he wants to come out and go get the table squared away like this.
1: So, what's up?

that hope for you. Oh, yeah. Well, thank you guys for listening. This is Timmy Danger. This is Joe, and that's what's going to be the first day. Sunday night.

changing history. This week, in Palestine, protests of thousands of people in southern Maine, where John Sebastian de Rangueretro was killed by an ICE agent on July 13th. The Living Monitor says folks are expressing rage, fear, and questions about what occurred. Protesters also showed up at Houston City Hall, calling out ICE operations there that killed Lorenzo Salgado Araujo. Houston Public Media said each speech inside the council chambers was echoed by the raucous chants of dozens of protesters outside who stood for hours during a public comment session, making demands for accountability and transparency. Here in Manhattan's Holy Square, one protester told New York One, "I think it's gone past the point of we need to abolish ICE. I think we need a thorough investigation and, if appropriate, trials, prosecutions." Said another, "For me, this past week is a reminder that we could all be out here." Corporate media are narrating this nightmare, but will their questions ever go deep enough to drive actual change? Right now, the focus seems heavy on the notion that we need to humanize the victims of racist state violence, rather than challenge the humanity of those who enact it. Oh, but you'll be happy to know Snopes is on top of the question of whether Juan Guerrero's daughter actually saw her father be shot to death by state agents. We'll talk about ICE murders and the bigger system that encourages and absolves them with Lonnie Bond, Executive Director of the National Police Accountability Project. That's coming up this week on Counterspin, but first, a quick look back at some recent press. When Republican South Carolina Senator Lindsey Graham died July 11th, corporate media didn't just whitewash his record. As Julie Holler writes for Fair.org, they highlighted the symbiosis between the press corps and the politicians they are tasked with holding to account. Graham was crucial, for one example, in the transformation of the Supreme Court, first in helping Senate Leader Mitch McConnell block Barack Obama's nomination of Merrick Garland to fill Antonin Scalia's seat, then in providing critical support for Brett Kavanaugh's nomination, which was faltering after accusations of sexual assault from Christine Blasey Ford. Preventing a sitting president from filling a Supreme Court vacancy has been one of the most consequential decisions in terms of changing the path of the country. Giving Trump the chance to fill that seat instead of Obama meant the balance of the court was shifted,

the New York Times, Carl Holt, didn't find that worth a mention. Instead, telling readers that Graham's, quote, bipartisanship extended to his handling of federal judicial nominations on the Judiciary Committee, where he regularly pointed out that he had backed President Barack Obama's Supreme Court nominees at a political cost to himself, while Democrats dug in against Mr. Trump's court picks, a stance that infuriated him, close quote. At one point, Lindsey Graham called Trump a, quote, race-baiting, xenophobic, religious bigot. He doesn't represent my party. He doesn't represent the values that the men and women who wear the uniform are fighting for, close quote. But once Trump took power, Graham became, as PBS explained, quote, one of his closest allies and golf buddies, close quote. So, no hypocrisy there. Accounts like one in the New York Times referred to Graham's, quote, much analyzed turnabout, close quote, from Trump. And PBS allowed a source to say that those shifts were an effort to, quote, continue to be relevant. I mean, he wanted to be an effective senator when he was a Democratic president and also when there was a Republican president, close quote. The Sunday Political Show's Holler Notes perspective, the art of veneration. At NBC's Meet the Press, where Graham himself was slated to appear for the 64th time, the network invited Donald Trump, Benjamin Netanyahu, and Republican South Carolina Senator Tim Scott to offer their thoughts. Host Kristen Welker asked Trump such piercing questions as, quote, he loved his work, Mr. President. He was tireless, but it brought him such joy, didn't it? Responded, there was nobody left. Netanyahu, for his part, called Lindsey Graham a great patriot who never confused good and evil. Tim Scott also appeared on CNN's State of the Union, where host Jake Tapper asked him to talk about the role Graham played in contributing to America's national security and the way that the U.S. is seen around the world. Scott replied, quote, he was literally one of the edgiest guys as it relates to foreign policy you would ever meet. But it was never because he was a warmonger. It was because he wanted to see peace in every place possible. And if necessary, peace becomes a part of what happens if we use our kinetic response to it. And Colin Wright, Tepper didn't even raise an eyebrow at that grotesque sequence of words. Indeed, no Sunday hosts did more than nod respectfully at pronouncements like, he's just a good person, or Lindsey was just a powerful force for good. So it's worth understanding that where you might be looking for unvarnished news is really just another club you're not invited to. Reporting at Zetio by Austin Stutzman and Clem Tucker notes the continuance of the Trump administration's bombing campaign against supposed Mexico terrorist drug boats. So far, Trump's illegal bombing spree of at least 66 strikes has killed at least 221 people, including, you'll remember, last September's strike on a fishing boat off the coast of Venezuela, which was followed by a double tap to make sure all survivors were killed. While media attention has faded, sources tell Zetio's reporters that Trump wants to expand those operations, even though they don't actually know who they're killing. But they do know that the killing is not interrupting the flow of fentanyl or cocaine or anything else into the U.S. Said one official, at this point, quote, it's murder for murder's sake, close quote. Another said that White House officials have stopped asking for drug data because, quote, people know it's not actually designed to end the fentanyl crisis, close quote. Meanwhile, the Center for Economic and Policy Research reminds us of the nearly 4,000 people who have died in Venezuela's June 24th earthquake, tens of thousands more injured, left homeless, and in medical crisis. We've seen heart-wrenching coverage, but as Cooper's co-director Mark Weisbrot wrote in an op-ed for the LA Times, we've seen little suggesting that Venezuela

officers for the Lancet Global Health estimated that broad unilateral sanctions like those imposed by the U.S. cause an additional 564,000 deaths annually. A majority of those deaths

people, but who don't connect that to the damage and loss of life incurred by economic sanctions are telling half the story. The point of these sanctions is to punish civilians, to force them somehow to overthrow a leadership that the U.S. has decided it doesn't like. So, just like ICE officers shooting into vehicles, such sanctions used to be rare, but have now become a tool of first resort. Probably once that occurs, because the resulting fatalities are mostly unseen. But just as with murders by law enforcement, more and more people are seeing around media's erasures, and hopefully, quote, as the illegality and human toll of these sanctions become more widely known, the U.S. government will be increasingly forced to abandon them. Close quote. 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Main ICE shooting victim has been identified. What to know about him, offer USA Today. The first wave of news coverage of the July 13th murder by an ICE agent in Maine saw a lot of stories asking who was John Sebastian Guerrero, the victim, or stating what we know about John Sebastian Guerrero, as if there might be some biographical detail that would explain or excuse his killing. The repeated mention that Guerrero was not the intended target of ICE that day is also unsettling, suggesting that this behavior would be acceptable if it were more competent, transmitting without friction the idea that people can be valid targets of state violence, as part of what we're told is about law enforcement and civil laws at that. And listeners will know that the Department of Homeland Security ordered officers around the country to stop pulling cars over, saying they were going to assess their tactics. And then a day later, Donald Trump demanded those stops resumed, said ICE is doing just what they're supposed to do. Joining us now to talk about what we can do, along with being furious, is Lauren Bond, Executive Director of the National Police Accountability Project. She joins us now by phone from Kansas City, Kansas. Welcome to Counterspin, Lauren Bond.

0: Houston, Texas, you put out a statement that did not call vaguely for reforms, guys, as I saw the headlines referring to public outrage. What was the statement you put out actually saying?
1: Yeah, the statement that we put out was saying that we need ICE out of our streets, that ICE should not be engaging in any removal efforts that they're currently engaged in, and, you know, that entails traffic stops which were temporarily paused, but that also entails, you know, kind of the deportation removal orders, all these warrants that are being kind of

0: agree that we're taking it a step further than we need body-worn cameras and, you know, we need more oversight. Those things are important too, and they may be more easily obtained potentially, although I think we're kind of seeing that even those kind of minimum restrictions on ISIS conduct are being rejected. So we can ask for, you know, what we think is actually going to be the biggest deterrent to ISIS violence, and we do think that that is removing them from street operations.
1: Well, let me ask you about this particular thing that you also mentioned that I think is kind of being lifted up for people, this shooting into cars business. You know, this seems to be a primary way of making these street stops. This is becoming a primary way that I think of harming or killing people. It's a weird thing, isn't it, to be shooting into vehicles?
0: Absolutely. I would say that that's, you know, not something that's been accepted even by kind of the most pro-force target members of the law enforcement community for over a decade now. There's been kind of a consensus in the law enforcement community that shooting in civic vehicles, clean vehicles, you know, driving vehicles, whatever it may be, is just so highly dangerous that there are few, if any, situations that justify it. Not only dangerous to the person who's driving the vehicle, but bystanders, passengers, and law enforcement themselves. And so, kind of the universally accepted or national standard practices around shooting into vehicles is that there are very few situations where it is justified and where a policy should permit it.
1: Well, most stories that I have seen note or anyway suggest that the killing of Guerrero, of Araujo, while they're horrific, are not outliers, you know, but they fit in a broader pattern of violence, recklessness, and racism from ICE. In your recent conversation with Sonalika Tucker on Rising Up, I understood you to suggest that we hold an even bigger picture about policing in this country, and specifically that we not set up a framing that says ICE bad, regular police good. You know, I know you're not saying ICE violence isn't worth the attention it gets, but what are you getting at there?
0: Yeah, you know, I think that there's been a real, I think, shift. I'm thinking particularly among lawmakers who are, you know, identified Democrats who are on the left, who have really spoke up about the importance of curtailing ICE violence right now. And I think that that's obviously incredibly important. But it's a bit myopic in terms of, you know, they're not making those same demands for local law enforcement that are, you know, carrying out similar types of, using it for similar types of violence and harm against other communities, against their constituents who are, you know, Black Americans, for instance. And so I think, you know, it needs to be a both and. It can be, you know, just a focus on ICE because ICE, they're cops. They are doing what cops do, usually against people who are only suspected of breaking civil laws. But there's a lot of victims, as you know, of local law enforcement violence who, you know, have not committed any crimes or not even suspected of committing crimes. And so I think this is very important that we don't kind of reframe some of the violence that ICE has undertaken as being exclusive or specific to federal law enforcement agents, because we know three people die as a result of police violence every single day, and those are, you know, largely local police officers that are committing those uses of force.
1: And it's just useful, just as we can't connect everything to Trump, you know, when particular policies seem dated Trump, you know, and if we think if there's no more Trump, all of this is going to disappear, then we've got something fundamentally wrong. It's important to pull out the tactics, you know, the actual behaviors that are problematic, and to disconnect them from a particular agency, even a particular politician, certainly, you know.
0: Absolutely.
1: Well, the Department of Homeland Security said in a statement, and I can't remember where I saw this, but they said in a statement, quote, "We are always evaluating our procedures to keep our officers safe and criminals off our streets. We will not disclose or discuss law enforcement tactics," close quote. You know, I have to ask, what if we had a press corps that would say, "You won't disclose or discuss law enforcement tactics"? You know, like, wait, everything comes to a halt. You know, I often balk at transparency as itself a goal. You know, we want to stop actions, not just, you know, look at them. But ultimately an agency straight up says, oh, we're not going to talk about how we make any of these decisions. That was a crying warning bell to me.
0: Yes, I would agree. And, you know, I think, you know, generally we're of the same mind as the National Police Accountability Project that we shouldn't be advocating for transparency's sake. But transparency is an essential prerequisite for accountability, for reform, for even things like abolition. If we don't understand systems, we really can't improve them. We can't know if they were at issue and causing harm. Like, it really is kind of one for change, whatever you want that change to look like. And so at the very least, you know, this is information we should have. And yeah, I kind of, you know, just did a whole spiel about how ICE are just cops, and this is something that we're seeing everywhere. But I would say the way that the DHS and, you know, the agency is functioning right now is really different from what local law enforcement agencies would even try to get away with, that lack of transparency around policies themselves, around practices. And what is an acceptable practice? What is an acceptable tactic under what circumstances is something that you wouldn't expect a chief of police or a sheriff to not disclose a fact about it.
1: Absolutely. You know, the sunshine is necessary, as you said, as a first step. And this kind of follows along, but I do wonder, and I wonder this sincerely, how police at every level can lie and lie and lie. And, you know, and then bystander video, as more and more is often the case, you know, says no, what their account was absolutely false. And yet they're still treated as reliable sources, not just by news media, but by other institutions. It just seems to me, and it's hard to think of other entities that can be caught in lies again and again and again, and yet each time they come up, there's an assumption that they're telling the truth.
0: Yeah, I think that is something that's very frustrating in our work as an National Police Accountability Project, because you're right, there's data, there's anecdotal examples about the fact that, you know, law enforcement officers in the agencies that are often protecting them or supporting them, you know, have a history of dishonesty, or that they're not more honest than any other witness, or not more credible than any other public institution. And so, you know, I do think one of the things that is becoming more and more common post-2020 is that the public, I think, is less willing to kind of accept a sneaky narrative at its face. And that's, you know, doubly for DHS and you know, what's coming out of the Trump administration about what's happening in these use of force incidents and other things. And so I would say that I think that even though there are some media sources kind of putting the police press release in full detail, and, you know, some institutions saying, well, this is what the police said, the public has less and less confidence in police. And I don't know the current rate, but I think in 2021, the last time there was a poll, less than 50% of all Americans said that they trusted the police or felt the police were trustworthy. And so it would be interesting to see what current data is and how that data is stacked up against, you know, a specific list of confidence in federal law enforcement agencies.
1: While you're making clear the work of resisting police brutality, racism, and impact on community has a lot of levels and a lot of aspects. I know that the project fits in there in a particular way. I wonder if you could just tell us about some of the elements of resisting, of upending this system that you're working on. I know, for example, qualified immunity is one issue area, but what are some of the big pieces that the project is focusing on?
0: You know, I think we kind of have a two-track system for change or theory of change at the National Police Accountability Project. We are trying to stop police violence at all of its levels from happening. In the first instance, that kind of goes back to what our calls were around ICE presence in the streets. You know, I think we have more policy proposals for local law enforcement that, you know, we get them out of traffic stops and get them out of mental health crisis intervention, kind of all these places where we know is likely for law enforcement actions to kind of escalate to violence. So we are working kind of on the policy front to remove police from situations where we know that they're likely to commit violence, and that goes for ICE as well. Kind of any surveillance technologies, any kind of the technical side of over-policing that often leads to physical violence. So that's kind of the one track. And the other track is to ensure that there is accountability and consequences when violence does happen. And so that is more where we're focusing on reforms like getting qualified immunity. That's where we're more focused on ensuring that victims of ICE and police violence have an advocate. A big part of our work this year has been focused on training attorneys, civil rights attorneys, plaintiff's side attorneys, and some, you know, people who've never been a plaintiff's side case to bring lawsuits against the federal agencies when this type of ICE violence happens, because we know that there are so many people who are being impacted by federal law enforcement violence due to these ICE searches in communities that have never really had to deal with that before. And so that's really been a lot of our work and a lot of our focus this year.
1: And the National Police Accountability Project is a network, right, of attorneys and advocates. So it's a big group of folks who coordinate their efforts around these issues as opposed to, you know, just an organization. Is that right?
0: That's right, yeah. So we have our members who are leading cases. We have, you know, community partners across the country, you know, grassroots groups, and then we also have, you know, partnerships with other national organizations working on criminal legal system issues. And then, yeah, we have our 550 members all across the country. And so we are a big network and a big group and are doing work at, you know, kind of varying levels of policing systems.
1: Well, let me

0: what you can have potentially, you know, folks really want to use it, want to make the most of it. And where folks often wind up is calling a representative, calling a senator. I think while that is crucial and that kind of political engagement is important, I think it's frustrating for people to come away from something that feels so visceral, you know, that has made them so angry, that has made them cry, and looking to, you know, get on the phone and leave a 2-second voicemail on their senator's line. And I think folks are looking for other ways to plug in, other things to do. Do you have thoughts for people, just regular folks who are trying to do something about this, or are trying to use their anger for something?
1: Yeah, you know, I think it's so important to go that extra step and attend the protest. I think the protests that you've been seeing at Susan Collins' office in Maine have been really effective in kind of pushing back on the narrative that, oh, I got them to stop right. And kind of making it be an issue that elected officials can't just let go away with, you know, putting out a mild statement or, you know, kind of claiming that they influenced a policy that was immediately reversed or whatever. But speaking of truth, it can really make a difference. I would also say that, you know, it may not feel great, but those calls to your senators, calls to your representatives, they're making a difference. We have more and more people, like, coming out and saying that they really want to curtail ICE funding. Elected officials would never take that position in the past. I would also say, though, if you want to be more engaged in, you know, I know people have limited time, there are so many great grassroots groups, some of our grassroots partners across the country that have accompanying that program. So, you know, being able to go with your immigrant neighbors to places where they might be likely to encounter ICE, and just being able to be a presence, an observer, and someone who can maybe give them a little bit more protection and confidence, you know, if they have to go to a court hearing or a doctor's appointment or all these places that we're seeing more and more ICE agents popping up. So I think that there's a lot of ways to engage and kind of even a simple Google search that allow you to get plugged into that. And, you know, it's really, those programs really are kind of based on your availability, you know, it's a short training, and then, you know, training someone to the pharmacy or something. Like, it's an easy way if you have, you know, even a 3 hour once a week to try to be a source of support and a source of resistance for the immigrant community around you.
0: Well, thank you very much for that. We've been speaking with Lauren Barnes, Executive Director of the National Police Accountability Project. You can find them online at nationalpoliceaccountability.org. Lauren Barnes, thank you so much for joining us this week in Counterspin.

If you missed part of today's show or would like to hear previous shows, you can find decades of our shows and transcripts on our website, fair.org. 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

30 seconds? What? 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Okay. This is DJ Greybeard here at WIRLP 97.3 FM, Richmond Independent Radio. I'm the host of The Other Black Music. 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

I'm just coming to the see what I can say.

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0: 30 seconds? What? I only got 30 seconds? 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I'm the host of The Other Black Music. 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

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Richmond Independent Radio. Here comes some Sunday morning jazz.

Hello, hello. This is Richmond Indie Radio. This is Sunday Morning Jazz. Good morning to you. All right. Just getting my levels good. Hope I'm coming through nice and clear. What's up, y'all? This is Mike. I'm here. This is my week for Sunday Morning Jazz. 9 a.m. to 1 p.m. Starting off with Jackie McLean doing Smile. That was live at Montmartre. We got Coleman Hawkins up next. And You'd Be So Nice to Come Home To. All right, we're just waking up. We're just getting warmed up here. So good morning to you. Hope you're having a nice morning. Hope you're enjoying the tunes. If you would like to contribute to today's program, I would love to hear from you. You can reach me in the studio at 804-649-9737. I'll be taking requests today. I could always use your input. I was checking out our jazz shelves. Looks like we're fully stocked on our finely curated jazz shelves, so we got plenty of new stuff to share. But for now, some classics. Coleman Hawkins. Enjoy.

Some people are not into jazz flute, but I like it. I like that. Lila Moore was the name of that track from the record Summer Dawn by Sahib Shihab. And hey, everyone, this is Mike, and I'm here for Sunday Morning Jazz. Thank you. Thank you for listening. And thank you to the callers calling to let me know that you're listening. And if you would like to contribute to today's show, if you have a nice jazz request that you want to hear, hit me up. I'm in the studio right now at 804-649-9737. And it's just about time for me to play some new music from our finely curated jazz shelves. But before I do that, I think I'm going to throw on this Sergio Mendez and Brazil 66 doing Wichita Lineman from Yemele. And okay, I think that's all for now. Enjoy the music on Richmond Indie Radio.

Yep. Thanks to our Jazz Posse members, Ken Holman and the Disco Cat, for reviewing a bunch of CDs for us to play some new music. That was Eli Yamin from the CD Squeezing Tight. Some new music, some New Orleans style music. yeah, that's it. So that's all I have to say for that one. We also heard Gabriel Espinoza from the Brazilian Project, another CD. That one was off of Origin, which puts out a lot of really good new jazz, which we love to feature here on the Sunday Morning Jazz Show. Going to start off this next set with playing a request from the album Double Vision, Bob James and David Sanborn. This is Since I Fell for You featuring Al Jarreau. So here we go. Let's keep the music going on Richmond Indie Radio and Sunday Morning Jazz.

Sunday Morning Jazz on Richmond Indie Radio 97.3. My name is Mike. It's great to be here. Here comes some Antonio Carlos Jobim, Children's Games. Enjoy.

All right. Sunday morning jazz on Richmond Independent Radio. What's up, everybody? This is Mike. So yeah, that mulatto there, that mulatto Astatke. Some Ethiopian jazz, Tazeta, and then it says in parentheses nostalgia. So I've always gotten like a summer, like a really like laid back summer vibe from that song. So I'm glad that one ended up getting played. We have some more like summertime vibe music coming your way. Coming up, you know, some point. And also some new music from our finally curated jazz shelf. Let me think. Before that mulatto, we heard Antonio Carlos Jobim doing Children's Games. And we also heard Joe Henderson doing Inner Urge. I want to let you know that support for WRIR comes from Virginia Museum of History and Culture. Their mission is to connect people to America's past through an unparalleled story of Virginia by collecting, preserving, and interpreting the Commonwealth's history. They link past with present and inspire future generations. The Virginia Museum of History and Culture is hosting a special event, the LUA Project. Los Apalachianos, oh my Lord, Los Apalachianos, Thursday, July 16th. Awesome. Well, anyway, I guess that's already passed. Cool. Well, anyway, Virginia Museum of History and Culture. I don't know. Maybe they sponsored this bit. Anyway. Sorry about the lack of great information coming from me at the moment. Maybe I should just stick with music. I don't know. Let's do that. Let's get back to some music. Lordy. Bobby Jackson. Paul's Ark. Here we go. Let's do that.

Yep, pretty hard to go wrong with Miles Davis. Fields Day, Kilimanjaro. Mount Kilimanjaro, that's in Tanzania. And that was Miles Davis. So, you're listening to Sunday Morning Jazz right here on Richmond Indie Radio. This is Mike. I am one of our rotating DJs for Sunday Morning Jazz because it's like a four-hour show. So we have our director, jazz director, which is the Disco Cat. That's a cool cat. Real jazzy guy. We used to have Mr. Jazz as our jazz director, and I am sending some well wishes to Mr. Jazz. I haven't heard from Mr. Jazz today, which is kind of unusual. You know, he'll throw me some requests, usually like three or four, which I am so thrilled to share and play, because nobody knows jazz like Mr. Jazz, and usually what he'll call me up and tell me all kinds of information about music that I'm playing that I had no idea. And, wish I could share the knowledge like he could, you know, about some of this music. And there's just so much to know about these artists and these songs. And it's an honor to be a member of the Jazz Posse. And really, you know, you're also a member of the Jazz Posse. You're listening. You're a Jazz Posse head. And I thank you. And if you would like to make a request for Sunday Morning Jazz today, you can reach me because I'm in the studio right now, speaking live on the mic. Here I am, 804-649-9737. That's how you can reach me. Because this is a collaboration. This is a community radio station. And we are right in the community. We have our own building in the community, Shaco Bottom. Being that this is a music show, I think I should probably think about getting back to the music, you know. It's really easy to get out of hand or to just talk too long. So, how about some Sonny Criss and Black Coffee? Here we go. Sunday Morning Jazz.

It's the Sunday Morning Jazz Show. I was liking that. That was a CD from our finely curated jazz shelf. Thanks, Ken Holman, for reviewing that new music. Also from the Origin label. That's the label you want to be on if you're a current jazz musician. They put out a lot of CDs, a lot of music. Ben Thomas Tangle Project. I was definitely into that. The Hat with the Grin and the Chuckle. Let's see. I think normally he's like a vibraphonist. Loves the Argentinian. Plays Argentinian music. So, Ben Thomas Tangle Project. Coming up next, we're going to get back into some classics. Here comes James Moody. You follow me. I want to thank you to people who have called in. I want to thank Daryl for calling in and sending in some amazing requests, which we are definitely going to be playing pretty much next after this James Moody. And also thanks to Les for calling in as well. And thanks to everyone listening. Richmond Indie Radio, 97.3 WRAR.

All right, it's summer in the city. This is Richmond Indie Radio, Sunday Morning Jazz. Thank you so much for listening. My name is Mike, and I got Quincy Jones in the background. Oh man, what am I doing talking over this? I gotta check in a little bit. Maybe I'll just start this over even. We heard Summertime by Shelly Mann and His Men live version. We also heard Sunrock Quartet, When There Is No Sun, as well as some Kenny Garrett before that. And big thank you to Daryl for calling in with some amazing requests. And he sent me a few, so we're going to definitely get to the rest of those when we have a moment. And it's 11:25. I just wanted to check in really quickly. I'm going to start this track over, though, and doing our sort of summer vibe set because we're just right in the middle of summer. It's been a hot weekend, hot and humid, and this is pretty appropriate for today, I feel like. Summer in the city. Quincy Jones, we love him. All right, let's bring this one back. Let's bring this one back. Here we go. Sunday Morning Jazz. Started from the top.

And now it's finished. That was something I picked out off of our finely curated jazz shelf. Some new music by contemporary chamber jazz, Juilliard trained drummer and composer John Storino. Year of the Globe. That was from the CD called Blow Globe. And that was interesting. I enjoyed that. And, you know, from where it started to where it ended, that was like some interesting turns and surprises. So, you know, it's always fun to kind of explore the new music that's coming out. And a lot of times I'm like, you know, like enjoy it, like pleasantly surprised. I don't know if that's like the right way to say it, but we'll just go with that for now. Pleasantly surprised. And so that was cool. And I try to like, you know, play at least two per hour from some new music from our shelves that people send us of new jazz. And now we're going to get back into like the other stuff. And let's see what we have next. I think we got another Daryl request here. So this is The Awakening and Kira's Dance. And we'll see what else we got coming on after that. Stick around. My name's Mike, and you're listening to Sunday Morning Jazz on Richmond Indie Radio.

Some more summertime vibes for you on Richmond Indie Radio and the Sunday Morning Jazz Show. What's up, y'all? This is Mike. Glad to be here. All right, it's afternoon. It's the Sunday afternoon morning jazz show. Walter Bishop Jr. doing Summertime, playing it behind in the background there. I want to let you know support for WRAR comes from Virago Alley, the organization behind the Richmond Ren Faire. This August, Virago Alley brings history to life on the stunning grounds of H. Croft Hall and Gardens for not one, but 2 days this year. This Renaissance-style event highlights fierce female figures across the ages who defied convention, changing history in the process. 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I'm going to just spell it for you. VIRAGOALLEY. 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

Thelonious Monk, Live in Paris, 1967, Volume 1. That was Ruby, My Dear. And before that, we heard Marcus Joachim Rutz,

some amazing, fun, exciting Latin music comes on with Stop the Madness. Stick around for that. It's going to be a lot of fun. Coming up next, some Prince Lasha with Sonny Simmons and the Loved Ones right here on Sunday Morning Jazz. Enjoy.

doing is called Nomo, the magic song. And we always do this song for ourselves, because a lot of times we work in a lot of rough places, you know. And we find that we have to do this song

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This is your time to leave and take those bad thoughts outside, because we can't use them in here. Okay? Sifa zote zi ndikwa mtu we usi.

All right, Gary Bartz with Noma, the magic song from the release I've Known Rivers and Other Bodies, 1973 Prestige. I'm gonna throw on a CD from our finally curated jazz shelf to make some space for the Stop the Madness show coming on at 1. So stay tuned for a really good time. Looking forward to that. We got our DJ live in the studio. So I'm going to play, to close things out, Bob Schlesinger, some new music from the CD Falling from Earth. And I picked the song Easy Off Ramp, right? Because it's like, this is our off ramp into the next show. So, all right, everybody, have a great day. Stay tuned to Richmond Indie Radio. This is Mike, and I'll be back soon. I'll be back soon next month for some Sunday morning jazz. But in the meantime, stay tuned to your community radio station for some great music and local news.

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1: Ya tú sabes. Wepa. Bueno, mi gente, bienvenido. This is Willy King, Stop the Menace de Tremera, en Stop the Menace Latino Show on WRRLP 97.3 FM, Richmond, Virginia, the city of diversity, la ciudad de la salsa menace, aquí para ustedes, todos los domingos de 1 a 3 de mediodía, Richmond, RVA, Spanglish Show, the madness aquí. Big shout out to DJ Mike, just got off the air right now. Amazing, every morning you can catch that Sunday morning vibe jazz, getting up in the morning, waking up in the morning, getting this madness jazz vibe, great mixing. DJ Mike, and of course the team here on WRIR. Big shout outs to all that are here, that do volunteer work for WRIR. Remember, we all are volunteers here on WRIR. And this would not be possible without the contributions and donations from our fans, our followers, people like you that enjoy different types of genres, different types of music. And of course, different interviews. We got amazing interviews going on here. Programs that are built to provide you with information. All right. So a lot goes on here on WRIR. If you want more information on that, go to WRIR.org for all your music love needs. Yes, especially Salsa Madness. That was Noel Vargas y Soqueta, Somos Salseros, amazing artists that are performing solely on that single album. Amazing. So check it out. Noel Vargas y Soqueta, Somos Salseros, amazing. Mi gente, aquí le tengo. I'm doing something different today. I got a couple of old school clásicos salsa like Paquito Guzmán. Then, of course, we got some Dominican salseros like Gillo Ceranta, Michel El Bonon. You know, I'm playing a couple of their music on like about four or five songs from their albums that really touch on the soul, really touch on the heart. So you could feel that vibe and that love of salsa. And, of course, Eddie Santiago también. So get ready. We're about to throw it down here. And before we throw it down, I have two Salsa Madness, Nueva Salsa, to introduce to you. All right? And it's one is from Fernandito Rentas, who is a veteran. All right? Salsero Veterano. And another one from my homeboy, Billy Crespo Onda. Very nice salsa about to be put on. But first, I also want to give a big, big shout out. I got to give a big shout out. This Friday, I was on a train, on an Amtrak train, on my way to Jersey City to go I rode the train up there so I could drive my mom and dad's car down and so they could enjoy family time down here in the Richmond, Virginia area. And on my way up on the Amtrak train going to Jersey City, I met a lot of good people, a lot of amazing, beautiful people, and amazing conversations that we had on the train. That's why I love sitting on the where the cafe is at on the cart, because you get to meet people, you get to have conversations, interesting, positive conversations that you have, and it never fails. Every time I get on that train, that I always run into wonderful and beautiful people with amazing stories to tell, and one that stood out a lot was a veteran. Vietnam veteran, Purple Heart recipient, and his name is Alan, and I met Tawana, Alvin and Tawana. I met him on the train. Amazing. Alvin Uptown is the combat veteran, Alvin Uptown. Amazing conversations and nothing but positive vibes. They ride the train to show and showcase all the things that you could do in Washington, D.C. Right? They work for the National Park Services and Amtrak, so they teamed up. and they ride the trains to showcase what they do, what they have, what services they have, especially for those that want to volunteer and give tours at D.C., Washington, D.C., to see all the beautiful sights that D.C. has to offer. So big shout out to Alvin and Tawana. Thank you so much. Conversation was beautiful. Those conversations definitely we're going to cherish. Okay, so vamos a seguir por ahí para abajo, mi gente, con Fernandito Renta, la nuevecita, Gato Encerrado. I wonder what that means. So let's hear it. Let me know what you think. Hit me up on la Foxtrot Bravo Facebook. Let me know what you think, right? Ya tú sabes, aquí, en el Stop the Menace Latino Show.

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1: Gato encerrado, stop the madness. You know, I'm going to have to reach out to him and find out what's the meaning behind that. Bueno, hablando de salsa madness, aquí le tengo Billy Crespo Onda, another recently released nuevecita de paquete. I just opened a fresh package of CD and boom, ahí le tengo Billy Crespo. I hope you like it, enjoying it. Let me know, hit me up on Facebook. Let me know what you got going on. Today I'm not live on Facebook or on Instagram. So if you follow me on the page, dame un hit en la página de Facebook y déjame saber that you're tuning in, you're listening in, so like that we could continue growing this madness salsa love that we have todos los domingos de 1 a 3. Aquí le voy a tirar a ustedes la nuevecita del paquete, Billy Crespo Onda. Let me know what you think. Salsa. Con mucho cariño, mucho amor aquí, Salsa Madness.

Big shout out to Pete that just made the call here in the Stop the Menace Latino show. Pete, thank you so much for calling, man. I'm glad you are having a great time and listening to some Salsa Menace here, enjoying this beautiful vibe of love for Salsa.

0: Stop the madness. I hope you're having a wonderful and beautiful Sunday afternoon with the Salsa Madness aquí en el Stop the Madness Latino Show. Todos los domingos de 1 a 3 del mediodía. Tell your friends, tell your lovers, tell your dance partners, and tell your doggies, because I'm sure the doggies do love Salsa Madness aquí en la Salsa Madness para ustedes. Todos los domingos. Are you ready for some more? Of course you are. I'm pretty sure you're probably dancing, enjoying, having a good time. The streets look vibe here today on Richmond, here on the in front of the our studio. And what an amazing! Aquí estamos hasta las 3, mi gente, 3 p.m. We're here to 3 p.m. So I hope you're enjoying it. Keep it pumping. Keep it live. Take a picture and show me that you're listening, or do a little video recording. Let me know that you're listening to where you at. Entonces, I'll post it on my social media platforms. Y también, I'll post it on my website. All right? So, vamos a seguir por ahí para abajo, mi gente, que la cosa está caliente.
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salvaje. Ay, Dios mío, pero qué salsa más madness. Oh, forget about it. 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I'm having a good time. Enjoying all this love for the salsa madness para ustedes. I'm hoping you're having a good time out there, hanging out, chilling. Están bailando, you're dancing, you're having that beautiful vibe this Sunday afternoon. And it's a blessing to be up this morning, up and going. So count your blessings. Give your thanks to the Lord because waking up in the morning is a blessing. All right? So every time you wake up feeling good with that heart pumping. Bueno, aquí le voy a dar a ustedes, aquí le voy a tirar a ustedes, Michelle El Boneno. What an amazing salsa para ustedes aquí this Salsa Madness afternoon. And I just love this Stop the Madness. I'm having an amazing time on 97.3 FM. The Salsa Madness para ustedes. I am hoping and I am praying that you also having a beautiful and wonderful afternoon. Listening to the Salsa Madness.

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La ciudad Salsa Madness para ustedes. Todos los domingos de 1 a 3 de mediodía, trayéndote los Sweet Sounds of Salsa on WRLP 97.3 FM, Richmond, Virginia. Yes. So I'm hoping you're having a wonderful Sunday afternoon. Recuerda saying, a smile goes a long way. All right, a good morning, a good afternoon, and a good evening when you walk by somebody. You know, it's very important that we continue those norms. Very important. Our hearts and prayers go to all men and women serving around the country. Fatalities that are still going on at the Middle East. Our hearts and our prayers go out to those that we have lost. Keep them in your prayers. All right. Hopefully one day we get the world will come to a peace. And only one way that this world will come to a peace, and I always said it, if all the world leaders would listen to Salsa, man, the world will be at peace. That's it. No more wars. Everybody was too busy singing, dancing. Even the songs that they don't understand, they'll try to sing it. Stop the madness. Just like everybody was trying to sing Bad Bunny songs. Because it motivated you and it filled your blood up with so much beautiful pride and happiness. All right? So if the world was listening to Salsa, this world would be at peace. Te lo dice Willy King, Stop the Madness Tremera. Don't forget, every Sunday from 1 to 3 p.m. in the afternoon. Vamos a seguir por ahí para abajo, mi gente, con la salsa aquí en Stop the Madness Latino Show con Eddie Santiago, el rumbero de la salsa aquí, all Sunday with the Salsa Madness. Oh, yeah.

0: Black Power thing. You can find it in the music.
1: Right. Yeah. All right, we're going to hear the tune Natty Dread, and that's coming off the release Natty Dread, title cut.

0: tune Got to Get Away from Olamina and Awareness. And you want to talk about that a little bit?
1: Yeah, that tune is one of my favorites from off of my just released, not long ago released, Chant Down Babylon LP CD that you can find on Bandcamp.com.
0: All right.
1: But yeah, Chant Down Babylon is my latest release, Olamina and Awareness. And I always like to say that when you come to see us live, whomever is assembled at the time of the assembly is the ensemble.
0: All right.
1: You know, because people want to see the Temptations again, and you never see the Temptations.
0: Yeah,
1: You know, so it's like that.
0: Yeah. So you were talking about some of your influences. Bob Marley was one,
1: and Gil Scott-Heron, being that I'm a poet and he is a poet extraordinaire, so he was one of my mainstays, and along with the Last Poets. So yeah, Gil Scott is one of my mentors, I would like to say.
0: All right.
1: Yeah.
0: So. Let's hear some Gil Scott-Heron. You were asking for Winter in America from the LP of the same title. Then maybe we can play some Last Poets too.
2: From the town to the nation, we'd like to do a song for you about the larger picture. There's only one season lately. There used to be an agreement between the seasons that they would all come and stay for 3 months and then go to wherever seasons go when they're not where we are. Lately, there has been no spring, no summer, and no fall. Politically and philosophically and psychologically, there has only been the season of ice. It is a season of frozen dreams and frozen nightmares, a scene of frozen progress and frozen ideas, frozen aspirations and inspirations. They call the season winter. We call the song Winter in America.

0: off a situation, and I came off back to the mission from Olumina and Awareness, who we have today in the studio, talking about what he's doing and how he started back in the day. Did you want to talk about that one?
1: Off a situation, yeah. Like, that's on the Back to the Mission LP, and the reason we called it Back to the Mission because when I went there with my trauma, my infirmary, I wasn't recording, I wasn't touring, I wasn't doing anything but trying to get back on my feet. So the first thing we coming back was, the mission has always been, and the mission is, we've come to play jazz music. That is the mission. So we had the idea of the first records that we're going to do is we're getting back to the mission. So that's the name of the album, Awareness. All I mean Awareness, Back to the Mission, because we're back.
0: All right. And you want to hear one more of your influences?
1: Because like I say, I started out as a poet, and you got to love a poet. So Gil Scott was my mainstay, and then, of course, was The Last Poets from out of the 70s, if anybody can remember The Last Poets.
0: Oh, yeah. You were actually in high school.
1: Yeah, so you know what we're talking about when we say The Last Poets. So let's run some Last Poets.
0: All right, we're going to hear This Is Madness from the release of the same title album.

0: length of a panther. Originating from WRRRLP 97.3 FM, Richmond Community Radio, you're listening to The Other Black Music. Graybeard coming to you every other Sunday with Just That, and doing an interview with Olamina of Olamina and Awareness, and that was one of his influences, the great Last Poets, and the title cut from This Is Madness from 1971. And you want to talk about that or next tune?
1: We can move on, because like I say, one of my influences, I'm a spoken word artist. I'm a poet at heart. So,
0: yeah.
1: So the next tune, what I'm working on now is an EP entitled The Narrative. And what you're about to hear is Where Have All the Power Gone? Which I mentioned earlier that it's a combination of what good is a song if it can't inspire from Quincy Jones, and Where Have All the Flowers Gone from Earth, Wind, and Fire. And it's addressing the message in the music today, because today's music is like full of expletive. Mm-hmm. It's not inspiring, I'll put it that way. So I'm working on an EP called The Narrative, and this is track number 2 from The Narrative, Where Have All the Power Gone? Back to my spoken word roots. Yeah.
2: The world today is in a desperate situation. So what are we gonna do about it? Tell me, where are our Black Panthers? Our Stokelys, our H-Rap Browns? Where are our voices of outrage? Why have they quieted down? And where is our courage in the midst of the storm? Where is the message in the music? Where have all the power gone? Where are our leaders in our time of need? Where are our leaders when it's time for them to leave? And where is our pride

0: New music coming soon from Olamide and Awareness. Where Have All the Power Gone from the Narrative EP? And you still working on that?
1: Yeah, still working on that. I got a few more things to do with the debit side and get it mastered, and we'll be ready for consumption pretty soon.
0: All right. So let's tell everybody once again, it's Olamide and Awareness, how are we going to find your information? I know you're on Bandcamp, the best place to find you.
1: Bandcamp.com, click on the Olamide and Awareness link. Also, I'm on Facebook under Carl Olamide Ridley. Also, Awareness Art Ensemble on Facebook. And on Instagram, Olamide Oyejide on Instagram.
0: All right. I want to thank you for coming in and sharing your music.
1: It's my pleasure.
0: Always enjoy your sound. But before we go, you got your son here.
1: Yes, I.
0: Ja'ai Witness, the MC.
1: The one and only.
0: Yeah, you got your grandson back there, too. How you doing? Yeah. And you want to come and say something about your... we're going to play a tune from his latest release, 11, and that's spelled 11, E... 11. That's how you pronounce it? Okay. But it's spelled E, the number 11, and then E-V-E-N, if you want to try to look that up. If you want to speak a few words about that.
2: I'll slide in real quick.
0: Yeah. You can use this one.
2: All right. Peace and blessings.
0: Hey.
2: All right.
0: Oh. Yeah, lift that up. You look.
2: Thanks and praise. How's every goodie out there?
0: So you want to tell us a little bit about this record?
2: Yeah, this tune right here is actually from an album I released in 2011 on 11/11 at 11:11 a.m. And that's why the album is entitled 11, and this one's called Solely in Love. You know?
0: All right.
2: Yeah.
0: And let's give you your information, too. How we find you?
2: Well, cool. You can check me at jaiwitness.com. That's jaiwitness.com. You can find me all over the internet, Ja'ai Witness, all one word. You know, I'm real easy to find.
0: All right. And like your jersey, Ghana jersey.
2: Thanks, go Ghana.
0: I've been trying to collect, slowly collecting African national team jerseys. I'm trying to get the official ones, which are kind of expensive.
2: Yeah, they are.
0: All right, we can hear from Ja'ai. Well, you got anything coming up? Are you doing any live thing anytime soon?
2: Well, you know, I got two releases out right now. A beat project called Sounds Like Orange. It's available exclusively on Bandcamp, and that's JaiWitnessBandcamp.com. And just last year, I released a project called Orange Couch Sessions, which is me producing for a whole bunch of MCs out of the DMV area, a few from Connecticut, you know, real upful vibe, hip-hop boom-bap thing.
0: All right. And look out for him, because he plays in Richmond every now and then.
2: For sure.
0: Right. And here we go from 11/11, tune Solely in Love.
2: Yes.

0: me is one more from the narrative about Olamide and awareness to When We Have Love.
1: Behold how good and pleasant it is for I and I to dwell together.

Another one from Olumina and Awareness from the upcoming EP, The Narrative. Stay tuned for that one. I want to thank him once again for coming in and talking to us about his music and his past and present. And let's go out another one. He was a fan of Bob Marley. Let's hit a tune, Rat Race, one of my favorites from Bob Marley.

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All right, I want to thank Mr. Olumide again for coming in and talking to us. And let's see, so I got some time left, a little more than a half hour. Let's let's go out on some more reggae tunes. Let's start with some older ones, and I'll play some new ones following that. Here's one of my favorite vocal groups, the Abyssinians, and the title cut from their 1975 release, Satamasagana.

from Ivory Coast or Cote d'Ivoire, Tikinja Fokale. Been going at it for a while. Midnight Shoreline, new single from him. Before that, Freddie McGregor gave us Calling Mr. Speaker, another new single. Then we went back in the day for a little while, coming out of the UK, coming out of England, Steel Pulse, with Blues Dance Raid from their True Democracy release. And we started off with the Abyssinians, Sada Masagana, title cut from that release from 1975. There's a couple more reggae tunes for you. Let's go back to another older one, then we'll come back to a newer one. Let's hear from Burning Spear, Slavery Days, this version. It's coming off of Chant Down Babylon, the Island Anthology.

Stinging Ray doing a tune, Stepper, from 2025 single from 2025 from Stinging Ray. Before that, Burning Spear and his tune Slavery Days, and that version came off Chant Down Babylon, the Island Anthology. Stay tuned. Dave is in the studio getting ready to bring you the Muffland Influence. Comes to you every Sunday, 5 to 7 p.m. Eastern Time, with African, Latin, and Caribbean sounds. We alternate on that show, and it's his turn today. Let's see, I got at least one more, maybe two. Let's hear a new one from Andre Simone. His version of the Gil Scott-Heron tune, The Revolution Will Not Be Televised, but he calls it The Revolutions on Yo In Onet. And I got to figure out what he's saying there. This is coming off a new release called The Resurrection of Funk.

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It's 5 o'clock on Sunday, which means only one thing. It's time for the Motherland Influence. 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

Hello, hello, hello. Welcome to the Motherland Influence. I'm DJ Doughty. I'm here with you every other Sunday from 5 to 7 p.m., at least for the past 20 years. Bringing your African, Latin, and Caribbean music. All right, I'm going to start off with some music, some Mande music for you. We're going to start off with a new release from Gasu Sobra Kuyate from Mali. The brand new album Sabra Dance. 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

Okay, that last track was Mange Conde at a Super Monde out of Burkina Faso with a song that I guess is all about himself. It's called Mange K, and calls himself out in that song. It's from 1978 on the Editions Omogiri Music Label LP song. The album's called Ikele Tate. Before that, Galso Sobra Kouyaté from Mali with Nyaba from the new album Sobra Dance on One World Records from 2016. All right, some more music. Let's play something from Guinea, some modern music from Guinea. Let's play something from 2003 from Djanka Djabaté. The name of the album is Sire Fula, and the song we're going to hear is called I Wili.

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That last track was Fode Baro from Guinea, the song Musulu from La Vérité from 2013. Before that, Salikuyate with Tunka from Mali Kalen from 2026, brand new record from her. Both of those artists have people in their bands who worked with Salif Keita. Fode Baro had Osman Kuyate playing guitar on that one, and Sally Kuyate is playing music just in the same vein as Salif Keita. So there you go. Nice joining together from music from Mali and Guinea. Before that, Janka Jabate with Iwili from Sirifula from 2003. And before that, Mange Konde and Le Super Monde with Mange Ke from the album Ikele Tate from 1978 here on the Motherland Influence. The James River system is a treasure of our city. Let's work hard to keep it that way. Litter anywhere in the park is not only ugly, it damages the park's environment and will harm the wide variety of plants and animals that make their home there. Please, play your part in keeping your park clean. Trash and recycling receptacles are located at most park accesses. Better still, take your fish litter, your cans, your papers, your peels, take it all home and leave the park in its natural condition. 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The James River Outdoor Coalition is a local nonprofit and stewardship organization devoted to improving the James River Park system, offering user-driven advice and education on park issues. 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And our track list is at www.wrir.org. I'm going to play one more Mande song. This one also from Guinea, the group called the Guinea Music All-Stars, which features the great guitar player of Sekou Jabate. I almost got him. Wait a minute. Let me see if that's right. Actually, let me look at the album here. Yeah, it's Sekouba Bambino Jabate, the singer, not the guitar player, on this. The album is called Mokuyate. And it's the Guinea Music All-Stars, an album that came out in 2020. We're going to play Anu Jelly, and then we'll play some music from Angola and Guadeloupe and USA and Haiti and go all over the place. So stay tuned.

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0: Okay, what did we just hear? We just heard from Café Trois from Guadalupe with the song called Les Grands Parents from the album Guo Café from 2004. Before that, Carlos Burriti from Angola with Macamba from Jinjinda from 2000 right here on the Motherland Influence. Let's play some music from Brooklyn, New York. A couple songs from Brooklyn, New York now. First one from Kaleta and the Super Yamba Band led up by Benoit, band leader Kaleta. The name of the song is called Ajagan Blues, and it's from their new album, Ayinonvi, featuring Kaleta and the Super Yamba Band. From 2026, and they sent us this album, and here you go. Thank you for sending it to us. We'll share it with you now.

That was actually Viva La Funk from Caleta and Super Yamba Band from the album Ayanonvi.

Two bands from Brooklyn, New York. The last one was Folklore Urbana featuring Pablo Mayor. The song Pepe from their album Corazon from 2009. Before that, Caleta and Super Yamba band with Viva La Funk from 2026. Let's hear some music from Haiti now from Marlene Dorsena's 2011 album Voyages. Here is C'est la Vie.

From Brazil, the Abayomi Afrobeat Orchestra with Sensitiva featuring Sue from the 2016 album Abra Sukabeka here on the Motherland Influence. And all this is coming to you from WRIRLP 97.3 FM Richmond Community Radio, your community radio station right here in RVA. Thanks for listening here in Richmond and across the world on www.wrir.org. How about some Latin music now? Let's hear from the Orquestra Gayacan from Colombia. We're going to hear a song called Herencia Musical from the album Estremo from 2005. We'll hear a little bit more Colombian music after that, and then we'll jump back into Africa. But here is Orquestra Gayacan with Herencia Musical.

0: Banda maravilha, senhoras e senhores. Obrigado. No sax soprano, Ronnie Scott.
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0: Okay, let me get my act together here and figure out what we're doing. All right, that last track was a live track from Paulo Flores out of Angola called Minha Senhora from the live album Ao Vivo from 2005. Before that, another live track from the Grupo Garlé from Colombia, Bena Medellin, from their 15th anniversary album from 2006 on the Codiscos label right here on the Motherland Influence. Hope you've been enjoying the program so far. Let's play a little bit of African Latin music, something from one of the great groups, Africando, from their Viva Africando album, which I believe was their last album so far that came out in 2013. We're going to hear the song of this one called Halas Halas. And then we'll hear a couple more tracks from of Mandé music for you. But first, here is Africando.
2: Con sabor, Africando.

That was Youssef Jara and the Grand Balaké from Burkina Faso with the song John Famani from the album Rockstar of All Strange Names from 1978 from Burkina Faso. Before that, Africando from Senegal and other various countries. The song Khalas Khalas from Viva Africando from 2013. Since 1987, Caritas has mobilized the greater Richmond area through its congregations and other partners to protect individuals and families in crisis and provide the most basic needs, to empower those who strive for housing independence and employment readiness. Your donations of gently used furniture and household items at 2220 Stockton Street will help more than 700 families move from shelter to stability this year. To learn more about Caritas and the Furniture Bank, you can visit caritasva.org. This is the Motherland Influence coming to you every Sunday from 5 to 7 p.m. I'm DJ Dowdy Graber. I'll be back in this time slot next week, and I'll be back from 3 to 5 with Ambiance Congo, 2 hours of Congolese music. But let me tell you about something else that you can hear on WRIR. Actually, I'm not going to do that right now because I don't have it queued up. Ha ha ha. So actually, we're going to play some more music. People ask me a number of times, how did I get into listening to like West African music? Well, in the I went to the World's Fair with my parents back in like, I was like 10 years old, so it was like 1964. And there was a Guinean band there called the Orchestra du Danse Gwekedu, and they were performing, and I was enthralled. My father had to pull me away from listening to them. And then years later, somebody I told somebody this story, and they sent me a copy of the album that was released in 1964 to celebrate that performance. The album is called African Music, Republic of Guinea, from 1964. And here is Sabuya from this album. And then we'll hear probably a really great Malian tune, a live Malian tune recorded just this year in Mali at the Live No Limit Bamako nightclub cover of Kassimari Jabate's Nama masterpiece. But first, the Orchestra du Danse Gekedu with Sabuya.

I need to start that over. For some unknown reason, I started that song in the middle. So here we go. We'll start over. Give me a second. Here we go. Let's do this right, shall we?

0: Merci beaucoup à l'équipe. Merci.
1: The great Malian singer Kasimari Jabate, one of his masterpieces was a song called Nama, about a child of his who drowned on the way to an independence celebration when a boat tipped over. And that song was covered, that song was actually originally about 24 minutes long. That song was just covered there by Mohamed Doumbia as an orchestra du Mali. And the album was recorded in 2026 at the No Limit in Bamako, which is a small nightclub that caters mostly to an older audience. And that was Nama from Mohamed Doumbia, Esson Orchestra du Mali, covering the song from Kasimari Jabate. 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Thanks for listening to the Motherland Influence today. I'm going to be ending up the program with a song from the African Scream Contest 2 compilation from 2018 with Cornier Saliafu Michel at the Orchestra Rego SS Commandos with a song called Ganning Dodo. 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Stay tuned for If Music Could Talk.

0: Amazing. I don't know how he did that. The song ended perfectly at the end of the show. Thanks again, DJ Doughty. That was amazing. And it's time for Music to Talk. 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I guess it's World Cup Day, and Spain won. And I heard them playing this at the end of the game when they were announcing the winners, and figured throw it on here.
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Yes, it is raining in Richmond. Wow, that came somewhat as a surprise to me. We just heard Alegria by Elia y Elizabeth, and that was from, I think, their first debut record together. They did a couple records, I think, and that's a cut that you do hear in various people's DJ sets, just because it's so funky and beautiful at the same time. I can't remember who I heard playing it the first time, but it might have been before a Krongbin show, actually. I think maybe it was earlier. I used to find out about a lot of cool music through blogs and downloading, because like people would put up the cover of a record and then they'd write about it, and then they'd put a couple tracks or the entire album. Sometimes questionable quality, but that's how I learned about a lot of these international groups from the 70s. And yes, tonight I am playing music for your Spanish abuela, music from the 60s and 70s mostly. Sometimes I think I was born in the wrong era, but I do like, you know, bringing all the different eras of a country's, you know, music. Sometimes I like to start early with old stuff. That's kind of how my learning about Indian music was. I was like listening to 70s soundtracks first and then got up to date slowly. Took me a while too. But we did hear Rosalia earlier. Spanish music is quite diverse, as is any music of any country. And so many different influences. You hear the flamenco influences, you hear the more other influence. There's so many styles in Spain. I am a big fan of flamenco and Spanish guitar, also lifelong fan. I'm sad for my guitar teacher, my late great guitar teacher, many of our guitar teachers here in Richmond, Carlos. He would have been, he got to see Argentina win a couple times while he was alive, so that's probably good enough. But condolences to all the Argentina fans out there, and congrats to all the fans of Spain. It's so cool just staring out the window here, and I get distracted with everything's going on. People running because of the rain. Drive safely out there, y'all, and don't run, don't hurry, but bring an umbrella. Looks like it might be almost lightening up anyway. I don't have the official weather broadcast for you. We'll have to wait for that. But we do one of those. Sean Sublett is awesome and provides that regularly for our station. So listen out for that. But it is raining right now. You can check the weather other places. It's just nice to be able to see the weather from this beautiful window here in Chaco Bottom. And okay, so what did we play? We played Elia y Elizabeth with Alegría. Before that, we heard Picnic, another group that I love to play frequently. Kind of folk psych rock from Spain. Desperare was the song from Cállate Niña, the album, which in this instance means hush, little baby, not shut up. Before Picnic, we heard Bimbo Jet, and that was La Balanga, the instrumental. Apparently, that was a kind of a disco hit in Spain. We also heard Santa Barbara, that's the name of the group, and the song was Ponte una cinta en el pelo. I don't want to say the words wrong, because I could say something rude, unsavory, if I pronounce a couple of those words wrong. So I hope I didn't. But that was from 1980. Well, between 72 and 76, that was a greatest hits compilation. All these were records. Mocedades was actually a group from Spain, I think, from the Basque country. And is that the right group? Yeah. So from the Basque country, we heard a Brazilian hit, which is listed here as Soledades, probably in Portuguese. I think they were singing in Portuguese, maybe too, or maybe a mix of Spanish and Portuguese. But that was Mocedades. And I think the D is sometimes a G sound. Anyway, before that, Rafael,
Spanish crooner with La Hora, and that was from Rafael's awesome solo album from sometime in the late 60s, I think. Liliana Costa gave us Falsedad from Los Fabulosos 20. Before that, Carlos Montoya with Zambra, and we started off with Rosalia with Despacha from her Motomami Plus album. And let's hear another Rosalia. This is from her very first album that's really hard to get, and I don't have it on record because, this came out in 2017. Apparently, that's a long time ago. This is Catalina from Rosalia's album Los Angeles.

Very experimental on their albums. You know, they put a football match recording, but backwards at the end of that song. That was the Pink Floyd Fearless from Metal. One of my favorite songs from that album, at least. Yeah, I guess that fits the song with the crowd cheering backwards. As a consolation to the fans of Argentina, I want to play a bunch of Soda Stereo and Gustavo Cerati songs next. Here is from one of their early albums. Soda Stereo, huge rock legends from Buenos Aires. Cuando pase el temblor.

Yeah, when the shaking stops, cuando pase el temblor. Soda Stereo there, and up next, this is a song by the lead singer and guitarist and wrote many of the songs for Soda Stereo, the late, great Gustavo Cerati, and this is a song from his solo album, Bocanada. And the song, I think, translates to a trick, which they may be feeling that in Argentina. Maybe it was a trick. I don't know. I'll let you decide. Here's Gustavo Cerati with Engaña.

So the trick is to get the record to play both sides of the song. So I have to patiently figure out. Gotta switch record players here. It's a trick.

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